0: Just because the sun goes down doesn't mean the music has to.
1: Turn it up.
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your cigarette break. 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It's meeting the man of my dreams and then meeting his beautiful wife. And isn't it ironic?

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An 80s, 90s, and 2000s omelet. You want some? Loose. 1460 CJOY, Guelph's greatest hits.

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0: with amounts ranging from a few hundred to more than $1,000 per family, depending on marital status and the number of children in the household. And Toronto hosted its final World Cup match of the tournament last night, and it was an instant classic. Superstar Cristiano Ronaldo scored on a penalty kick to help Portugal beat Croatia 2-1. Croatia thought it had evened it up late in the match, but the goal was overturned by VAR and ruled offside. After the match, Portuguese fans swarmed the team's hotel in downtown Toronto to celebrate. At one point, Ronaldo saluted the massive crowd from the balcony. The 41-year-old star is likely playing in his final World Cup. There are three round of 32 matches today at the World Cup. Australia takes on Egypt in Texas, while Argentina faces Cape Verde in Miami. The winners of those matches will play each other in the round of 16. In the late match, Colombia faces Ghana. The winner of that match will take on Switzerland in the round of 16. The Swiss advanced last night after defeating Algeria 2-0 in Vancouver. The Toronto Blue Jays are on the road tonight as they take on the Mariners in Seattle. Toronto is coming off that series win over Bo Bichette and the New York Mets. Dylan Cease is scheduled to start for the Jays. The Mariners will send Luis Castillo to the mound. The Toronto Raptors say the team has agreed to a multi-year contract extension with head coach Darko Rajakovic. And the Saskatchewan Roughriders are in Ottawa tonight to take on the Red Blacks in CFL action. Checking the forecast, an orange heat warning remains in effect. Sunshine this morning, a mix of sun and cloud in the afternoon with a chance of showers and a risk for a pop-up thunderstorm. We're expecting a high of 31. With the Humidex, it will feel more like 40. Partly cloudy tonight with a chance for more showers. The low will only drop down to 20 degrees. A mix of sun and cloud on your Saturday. There's a chance for more showers and a risk of thunderstorms in the afternoon with a high of 29. Right now, it's 21 degrees. I'm Scott Monick. 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

0: Still a problem-free drive along major roads. Again, making good time. Eastbound on the 401 past Highway 8 through the 6s. We're looking good through Highway 25 and coming into Mississauga. Hanlon, Highway 7, 124, all in all, is still running problem-free. Kitchener Travelers, a power outage reported all in an area bounded by Victoria Street to Charles and Ottawa Street to Highland Road East. If you do happen to come across an intersection with lights out, treating it as an always stop. 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Sale ends July 29th. I'm Lisa Edwards with traffic on CJLY.
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0: noon with a high of 29. Right now, it's 24 degrees. I'm Scott Monick. 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

At Azario Speedwagon on CJOY, still to come, we've got Brian Adams teaming up with Mel C of the Spice Girls and Genesis. Right now, it's Billy Joel on CJOY.

are we cooking? An 80s, 90s, and 2000s omelet. You want some? Okay. 1460 CJOY, Guelph's greatest hits.

0: by 25% for 5 years. Annual amounts vary by marital status and the number of children, ranging from a few $100 to over $1,000 per family. And Taylor Swift and Travis Kelce are expected to tie the knot tonight at Madison Square Garden, and huge preparations are still underway. ABC's Rhiannon Alley has the details.
1: Police setting up barricades, streets shut down, closed to cars and pedestrians, with tents and canopies erected to ensure the privacy of the superstar couple and their A-list celebrity guests. But fans are still hoping to catch a glimpse.
2: We came all the way from Little Rock, Arkansas, just to celebrate Taylor's wedding. I think it's our version of a royal wedding.
1: And ahead of the festivities, Taylor and Travis celebrating with a massive donation of $26 million to 20 charities across the country, including food banks, children's hospitals, music education programs, and more.
0: And turning to your forecast now, partly sunny skies. We could also see thunderstorms later on. High of 28, feeling like 38 with that Humidex. Tonight, gray skies on the way, low of 19, and then we could see more thunderstorms arrive tomorrow with a high of 28. Right now it's 27 degrees. I'm Mike Hodges. 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